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I want you to feel the feeling along with me, because I don't want to feel this feeling alone.

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1: Don't yeah. you know?
0: Look at you. Oh, oh, oh, you worry me, baby. You worry me, baby. You worry me to death. Can't you see?

0: 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Well, you got me worried. Yeah, you got a little man walking the floor, talking in my sleep. I can't hear what's wrong with me. I'm worried so bad, so bad, Lord, yeah, I'm so worried. Honey, you make me think of somebody else. Somebody better come here quick.
1: Yeah, baby.
0: Worry me, baby. Oh, girl, somebody better.
2: I'm worried.
0: Somebody come get me now.
2: I'm so worried.
0: Y'all better come on get me. I'm worried.

0: don't cry anymore, baby.
1: Ow!
0: Worry me. Yeah, yeah. You worry me. Well, you got me worried. You worry me, baby.
1: Oh,
0: I'm worried. The tears
1: I'm worried.
0: I'm so worried. Oh, I'm about to lose my mind.
2: Down my face, baby.

0: She said, you too jazzy, you too rocky. Honey, you ain't got enough soul.
1: Sorry, old lady.

to your mother. She said wasn't nothing she could do. She was working on poisoning your father. She a deviant just like you.